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2: Oh, what we're living in. 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

0: 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Tell me fantastic. 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